on WERS, Good Times, End Times by Goose. New Constellation's debut album, It Comes in Waves, is absolutely incredible. It really sets the tone for the type of band they want to be and the music that they're going to make. This is my favorite song by New Constellation's, Hot Blooded.

0: That's a new one from the Sheila Divine, Celebrate the End. 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

Downfall by Noah Kahan. That's from his album, The Great Divide, and I went to his concert over the summer. It was by far my favorite concert ever. Everything about it was just so incredible, especially the set, which functioned as like a makeshift porch, house, and also a convenience store. It was just amazing. 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

Loser by Tame Impala during All New on WERS. This is Lorelai's new album. Is called The Singer in My Band, and they're playing Royale November 2nd. Here's The Kid with the Crown by This is Lorelai.

All new on 88.9, Whatever You Wanna by Annabelle Dinda. Brandon Flowers just released his third album, Thrasher, and I had no idea that his legal last name is Flowers. It sort of seems like a stage name, but I think it definitely works. Plans by Brandon Flowers.

0: the Future by The Strokes. I love The Strokes. Their music was pretty much the only thing I was listening to during COVID. So it's kind of crazy to think that their album Reality Waits is their newest album in 6 years. Time flies, right? I'm Kai, and coming up next, I've got new music from Olivia Rodrigo, Tom O'Dell, and Stephen Wilson Jr. during All New on WERS. We're lucky to have amazing music being made right here in Boston. The band Major Spark just released their new album called Kill the Truth and includes the song I Love This Country, which you can hear on ERS. 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

Marianne by Fontaines D.C. on 88.9. I fell in love with Beach House because of their song Space Song. I was driving along the coast during a sunset one time with my friend, and the windows were down, and it was just blasting through the speakers. I don't know what it is about that song specifically, but it has such a special place in my heart. Here's Space Song by Beach House.

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0: That was a new one from Jack White called Neighbor's Blues. It's off of his new album, Frozen Charlotte. I'm Kai, and thank you so much for tuning in tonight. Coming up next, I have The Human League, Death Cab for Cutie, and Violet Grohl on 88.9. 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

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The other day, I saw a clip of them doing a cover of Linger by the Cranberries, and it's crazy how they were able to completely turn the song into something so different and unique, but managed to make it sound somewhat like the original. 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

0: Bug in the Cake by Violet Grohl. This year she released her debut album, and it's by far one of my favorite albums that came out in 2026. I love her music, and I cannot wait to see what she makes next. I'm Kai, and coming up next, I have music from Blue Traveler, Weezer, and David Edmonds on 88.9. Noah Kahan sounded awesome at his 4 sold-out nights at Fenway Park this summer. But he's going to sound even better in sunny Cancun when he headlines his Out of the Blue Festival in January. 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

88.9 WERS, some early and mid-60s great R&B and soul for Boston. Ike and Tina taking Boston back to 1960, A Fool in Love. We led the show with some Motown, Diana Ross and the Supremes, a tribute and great album to Sam Cooke from 1965, the song Ain't That Good News. Good Friday evening. Welcome to The Secret Spot. I'm Mo Wilkes here. Pat yourself on the shoulder or back, whatever you can reach. You got it to the end of the work week. Congratulations. You'll reward some R&B, soul, and later some slow jams. Taking a cruise in two songs with Kevin Richardson. Also, some early 2K Aaliyah and the maestro Barry White. First,

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Not to be confused with the Backstreet Boys, Kevin Richardson. That's Kevin Richardson, K-E-Y-V-I-N. Nice new song, helped you discover, Cruisin'. It's your man, Mo Wilkes. How are you this Friday evening?

88.9. All right. Rediscovering leading men of R&B and soul, Luther. Till My Baby Comes Home, the maestro Barry White, You're the First, My Last, My Everything. How's your Friday? It's your man, Mo Wilkes. Music world, R&B, and soul specifically took a gut punch. Freddie Jackson earlier this week passing away at age 70. Such great music he left us. Rock Me Tonight for Old Time's Sake. Tasty Love, Jam Tonight. Just to name a few that you hear, of course, here at The Spot. Rest in power to Freddie Jackson. Aaliyah in there, Hot Like Fire, and K1, kick things off and Do What I Say. A few passing clouds tonight. Mostly clear, low 46. Saturday, sun and clouds, high 64. Possible rain on Sunday, 63. It's clear and 56 along the common across from our uncommon studios. Amy Winehouse in 4. Something for your weekend and a whole lot more. First on The Spot and speaker, Beyonce moving us with the morning.

0: 88.9 Boston Secret Spot, WERS.org. Amy Winehouse covering a Grover Washington Jr. classic. Mr. Magic Through the Smoke. We helped you discover it on the spot before it gets too hot. Beyonce, Morning Dew. It's your man Mo Wilkes here with you. How are you this Friday evening? Looking for something to get into this holiday weekend? Maybe you got a little time? Well, check this out. This Sunday afternoon from noon to 3, you can go over to Watertown for their Indigenous People's Day celebration. It's their 5th annual, and it's going on over at Hosmer Elementary School, 1 Concord Road in Watertown, once again from noon until 3. And some great activities is going to be traditional Indigenous songs and dances happening from 1 to 2. You've got some artisan demonstrations from noon until 2:30, even presentations from 2 to 3. If you go and they ask you, let them know Mo from the Spot sent you. We've got Ashford and Simpson in 5, Sade to follow, and the festival's in the next hour.
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2: Now it's time for an Emerson moment. 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

88.9 WERS, classic and vintage R&B and soul. Little Anthony and the Imperials, Shimmy Shimmy Coco Bop. Makes you want to shimmy just hearing it. Festival's in there, baby, show it. Welcome to Hour 2. I'm Mo Wilkes in the house with you. We've got some new soul leaders, These Sacred Souls in 4 minutes and one song, Any Old Fool. Ari Lennox, as well as some D-Train. Get this party going and growing. And Vogue first. Whatever you're listening to, it cannot be as hot as the spot.

0: 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West Coast Soul from The Sacred Souls and Any Old Fool. Mo Wilkes with you on your Friday. Interesting backstory. One of their first gigs was in a record store. And how they got discovered is the, I think, CEO or one of the founders of Daptone heard like a 30-second clip of theirs and was instantly hooked and just sought them out. So you never know who's listening to you or watching you. So do your best all the time. Mo Wilkes here. In 3 minutes, we've got Deborah Cox, Who Do You Love, also Brass Construction and D-Train. We're going to take the ride and get funky with it. Kicking things off with some UK soul, a little retro. Ari Lennox giving us some pressure, but we like this kind of pressure. It's The Secret Spot.
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rocking and riding that D-Train. 88.9 James D-Train Williams, Hubert Eves, and D-Train from back in the day, Something's on Your Mind. Brass Construction, The Message, Deborah Cox in there, Who Do You Love? And we led UK's Ari Lennox and Pressure. Much relief, good music. A few passing clouds, mostly clear skies into our night and overnight low, 46. A sunny Saturday, high 64. Cloudy for your Sunday in the morning, then off and on showers possible from Hurricane Isaias, and the high is going to be 63. It's mostly clear and 55 over by the Prue. Ahead, we've got some good music. Mary J. in 3 minutes, No One Will Do. El DeBarge, first Coco Jones.

0: 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Mary J. and No One Will Do. Discovered on the spot, Coco Jones, Love Me Through. It's your man, Mo Wilkes. How are you? If you're just joining us for the first time, yes, we do this thing. Not just once, not twice, 7 nights a week, 10 p.m. until 2 a.m., so rock the spot. Each weeknight, as well as the weekend, 10 p.m. to 2 a.m., R&B, soul, slow jams, it's all good right here at the spot. We've got El DeBarge queued up on table one special. Hall & Oates taking you back, a special one, She's Gone. In the next hour, Samaya, Case, even Isaac Hayes. Yes, Black Moses on the spot. Keep it locked for that and a whole lot more through the night, 88.9.
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88.9 Boston Secret Spot, some newer grooves for you. 2009's Chrisette Michelle and Neo teaming up a nice duo, What You Do. Maya, before that, It's All About Me. Good Saturday morning. It's all about you and I. We're just chilling out, rocking some good grooves at the Secret Spot. Welcome here till 2 a.m. We've got Aaron Frazier taking us back with Have Mercy, Case, and a little bit later, some Isaac Hayes. First, discover Joe Leone. It's called God's Favorite.

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Mo Wilkes on the spot and your speaker, doing my best to help you unwind tonight. 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

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Found a vintage song from 1963 from Hattie Little, some early Motown with a nice blues kind of edge. Your Love is Wonderful. Mavis Staples of that great Staples family. And A House is Not a Home. Case and Think of You. This evening and overnight, we've got a few passing clouds. Clearing skies, lows going to be 46. For our day, sun and clouds mixed, high 64. Sunday, not so sure. Cloudy in the morning, then off and on rain showers in the afternoon. High 63. Have an umbrella just in case. It's mostly clear and a double nickel over by Hyde Park. Stick around the spot. Jack Dine and four, John Legend and Faith Evans on the way. First, Isaac Hayes. Let's take a stroll and walk.

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88.9 WERS, giving it all we got musically at the spot. Tasia, on your speaker, because we're all fans. Fantasia, Sleeping with the One I Love. Artist That's Living a Dream. Vision before that, ATLDV, Screaming, featuring April Samp. Your man Mo Wilkes here. How are you? Welcome to the fourth and final hour. In less than 5 minutes in one song, some Blue Magic for Jonathan and Melrose, Sideshow. Also, Ruth Brown and Alicia Keys covering The Empress of Soul, Gladys Knight, with a hit, If I Was Your Woman, live. First on the spot and speaker, John B., Someone to Love.

0: You're listening to 88.9 WERS. I've got plenty of soulful songs and slow jams to keep us company throughout the evening. Don't worry. All you have to do is exactly what you're doing. Do you? Remember, the Secret Spot has you and your secret someone covered with another great set of tracks to reminisce, get cozy, and discover. The time is right. The music's right. All is right on The Secret Spot, 88.9.
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88.9 WERS, Melvin Riley, getting steamy after dark. And the one time ready for the world lead, whose is it? Ruth Brown, I'll Get Along Somehow. And some early Patti LaBelle and the Blue Bells. And I'm still waiting. Overnight, we've got a few passing clouds. Clearing skies, low is going to be 46. A sunny day today. Sun and clouds mixed, high 64. Sunday, you might want to have an umbrella just in case nearby. Cloudy in the morning, off and on. Rain showers in the afternoon, high 63. Good day just to chill at home. Currently, it is mostly clear and 54 by Chelsea. We've got Sean Milley, Alicia Keys with a nice cover, and more. First, Giveon.

Lay back, light the fire, and slow down with the secret spot. Boston's home for R&B, soul, and slow jams on 88.9 WERS.

0: you. Thank you. Thank you. That's a big shout out to Miss Gladys Knight.
1: 88.9, love the way she shouted out the Empress. Alicia Keys, If I Was Your Woman Love. Nice cover. Mo Wilkes with you. Shout out to her, as well as her husband, Swizz Beatz. They actually got some recognition for their philanthropy, supporting the arts, especially their collection of art. Made the Time 100. Sean Millionaire, Love Me, and Giveon led with 20s. Thanks for supporting us this evening and all week. As a matter of fact, the fun doesn't stop here. We've got an edition tonight, 10 p.m. until 2 a.m. with the Nubian, as well as Sunday. So please join D the Nubian. He's going to rock you out with some R&B, soul, and slow jams. I've got one more set, so don't leave just yet. Queued up Carla Thomas with some Sugar. We're going to hang downtown with Cameo. Even check out Uncle Charlie. Love yourself first. Everything else falls in line. Peace, and have a great long weekend with 88.9.
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1: 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Dave Hurley, Blue Sky. The War on Drugs. Who's that?
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0: 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I'm Izzy, your chooser of tunes. 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

0: 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Hope you're enjoying the music. I'm Izzy, and I'll have more for you in just a moment.
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3: 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And he's gonna sound even better in sunny Cancun.
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0: 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What's new right now?
1: 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Big Dog. Big Dog. Hot and Freddy. Dance the Pain Away. Mount Joy featuring Gigi Perez. In the Middle.
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3: 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And he's gonna sound even better in sunny Cancun.
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0: WERS. I'm Izzy. Glad to have you here and glad to be sharing some new music together. I have more on the way.
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3: 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And he's gonna sound even better in sunny Cancun.
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88.9 WERS, Little Martha from the Allman Brothers Band. Good morning, my name is Lindsay, and thank you so much for tuning into the Coffee House on this fine Saturday morning. Get ready to listen to some fantastic music right now. It's Billy Strings with Burn the Other End.

0: 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It's a set of songs to get back into our blend of local, alternative, indie, and iconic artists. Later today, we'll be having some fun with the number 10 on 1010. And tomorrow, we'll be playing music to celebrate National Coming Out Day, right here on the ERS Weekend Reset at noon. Don't go anywhere. Coming up, I've got Dar Williams, Jackson Brown, and Sarah McLachlan on the Coffee House.
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88.9 WERS, Sarah McLaughlin with Adia on the Coffee House. Good morning. My name is Lindsay, and thank you so much for tuning in to ERS bright and early on this Saturday morning. Now, just a heads up, if you're heading into the city this morning and specifically around the Commons and the Public Garden, keep an eye out for some road closures. It's actually the 50th anniversary of the Boston 10K for women, and that is beautiful and that's going on this morning, but it might lead to some traffic. So you've been warned. Right now, a brand new one from Cigarettes After Sex, it's Twizzler.

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Now here at ERS, we've got the perfect soundtrack for your weekend. 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Here's Yellow Eyes from Raylan Baxter on The Coffee House.

0: 9 WERS, Laura Veris with Flying Into Darkness. No Noah Collins sounded awesome as four sold out nights at Fenway Park this summer, but he's going to sound even better in sunny Cancun when he headlines his Out of the Blue Festival in January. 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

89.9 WERS. Jonathan Brooke with Red Dress. Good morning. My name is Lindsay, and if you're just now tuning in, this is The Coffee House. I apologize for my scratchy voice this morning. I was cheering extra loud at some of my friends' volleyball game yesterday and slightly lost my voice. But you know where I also lose my voice? Screaming and having so much fun at concerts. And if you love concerts just as much as I do, well, you're in luck because I have tickets to see Alison Russell at Royale on October 18th. All you have to do to enter is send an email to info@wers.org with Alison Russell in the subject line for a chance to win. So good luck and send those emails. Speaking of, right now, it's Alison Russell with Super Lover featuring Annie Lennox.

0: 88.9 WERS, that was Tie You Down by Haim featuring Bon Iver. Now be sure to join us for a special in-studio performance when indie rock band Wishy plays live in Studio 889 this Wednesday afternoon at 3. Wishy just released their second album called Nature's Pill this month, which includes the song Sensational that you can hear on 88.9. They'll also be playing at Brighton Music Hall Wednesday night after their visit to ERS. 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Coming up, I've got Great Lake Swimmers, Joan Baez, and new music from Feeble Little Horse.
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Joan Baez with Diamonds and Rust on 88.9 WERS. Good morning, my name is Lindsay and this is The Coffee House. 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All you have to do to enter is send an email with Alison Russell in the subject line to info@wers.org for a chance to win. 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

0: 88.9 WERS, Josh Ritter and Aoife O'Donovan with Strong Swimmer. Now, we're lucky to have some amazing music being made right here in Boston, including the band Major Spark, who just released their new album called Kill the Truth, and that includes the song I Love This Country, which you can hear on ERS. The album was done at the recording studio Rare Signals in Central Square, Cambridge, and bandmates Mark Goodman and Brian Charles would love to give you a vinyl copy. 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Just a reminder that I have tickets to see Allison Russell on October 18th at Royale. All you need to do to enter is send an email to info@WERS.org with Allison Russell in the subject line for a chance to win. Well, as always, my name is Lindsay. It has been a pleasure to hang out with you and jam out to some awesome tunes this coffee house this Saturday morning. Don't go anywhere because my friend and co-host Narissa with Standing Room Only is just a few songs away. Coming up, Nina Simone, Gillian Welch, and Courtney Barnett and Kurt Vile on 88.9.
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0: 88.9 WERS. That was the overture from Camelot. Good morning and happy Saturday. I'm Narissa and you're listening to Standing Room Only. Standing Room Only is brought to you by the American Repertory Theater, dedicated to expanding the boundaries of theater. Tickets and more at amrep.org, a proud supporter of WERS. I've got a super fun one to get our show started this morning. Here's Be the Hero from Big Fish.
1: What if I told you you could change the world with just one thought? What if I told you you could be a king? Anything you desire, boy, anything on a plate, all within your power to create. I know somewhere in the darkness there's a story meant for me.

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What if I said she showed me how I die? Powerless in the face of air, terrified in the wood.

0: Now listen, son. 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
0: Mm-hmm. 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You gotta get them moving. Try the Alabama Stomp.
1: The Alabama Stomp? 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
0: Let's see if I can remember this little dance here. 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Works every time, son. 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Yeah, something about this rhythm really gets their fins moving. 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Listen, you give a man a fish, you feed him for a day. 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

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Heaven help us if the library caught on fire and the volunteer hose brigade

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0: Madam Librarian.
1: 88.9 WERS, that was Marion the Librarian from The Music Man. Before that was Who Cares from An American in Paris, and Be the Hero from Big Fish, which, fun fact, I have never actually seen the second act of that show, so hopefully I get a chance to at some point. 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I'm super excited about that. Coming up, I've got music from Hairspray and one of my personal favorites from Rock of Ages.
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just when it seemed that love might just bust through that friendship wall, he came. As rock stars often do, Stacy Jacks, lead singer of the band Arsenal. Yes, ladies love him. Guys want to be him. And his band? Well, they hate his guts. But he's a star.

0: 88.9 WERS. That was Letter Rip from Party Animals. Before that was Wanted Dead or Alive from Rock of Ages, one of my absolute favorites. I just love that intro. And before that was Run Until That from Hairspray. 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Coming up, I've got music from South Pacific and In the Heights.
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88.9 WERS, that was Blackout from In the Heights. Before that was Younger Than Springtime from South Pacific. Here is a song from one of my favorite movie musicals, the 2021 motion picture of Cyrano with Peter Dinklage as the lead. This is one of my favorite songs from the movie. When I first saw it, I could not stop singing this. Here is I Need More from Cyrano.

0: 88.9 WERS. That was Still Rockin' from Footloose. Before that was Crazier Than You from The Addams Family and I Need More from the 2021 motion picture soundtrack of Cyrano. Coming up, I've got music from Gypsy and Dogfight. But first, let's take a look at our Curtains Up calendar.
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0: Hello Dolly will be running at the Paris Cabaret Starline Dinner Theater in Stoughton, weekends October 17th through November 8th. Umbrella Arts presents Bat Boy the Musical through November 8th. They're joining me live in Studio 889 tomorrow. And Embody Theater Project presents Shakespeare's As You Like It November 6th through 15th. I'm in it. You should check it out. 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

98.9 WERS. That was Cool from West Side Story. Tomorrow is Jerome Robbins' birthday. He directed and choreographed West Side Story. It's one of his most well-known shows. He did a variety of others, but that one is kind of the most well-known, and I wanted to make sure to play something from that today because I don't know if we'll have time tomorrow, hopefully, but I wanted to at least make sure to mention that his birthday is this weekend. He is one of the greats of musical theater. I'm Narissa, and you're listening to Standing Room Only. 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Tickets and more at amrep.org, a proud supporter of WERS. Here's Jacob in Egypt / Any Dream Will Do from Joseph and the Amazing Technicolor Dreamcoat.

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0: You can't run from this!
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0: 88.9 WERS. That was Colder by the Minute from Frozen. Before that was Jacob in Egypt / Any Dream Will Do reprise from Joseph and the Amazing Technicolor Dreamcoat. In a couple hours at 11, I've got Rhiannon Jenkins joining me live in Studio 889 to talk about her upcoming one-woman show, Good Girl. Now, I'm trying something a little different this morning. So please join the Facebook group, Standing Room Only Stage Door, and let me know if this works, if this is something you'd like to hear again. If any of you also listen to Hal on Hagiga, you know about Hagiga Connection, which is two tunes, one in English, one in Hebrew or Yiddish. And there's a lot of movie to stage adaptations in the musical theater world. So I thought I could do a little Standing Room Only connection. And I'm testing that out today with the song Carrying the Banner from Newsies. So I've got the movie version followed by the musical version just to kind of hear the differences. So if this is something you'd like to hear again, there are so many shows I could do this with, like Frozen or In the Heights, anything that's either started on stage or as a movie and became the other format. So let me know in the Facebook group, Standing Room Only Stage Door, if this is something you would like to hear again. And so we've got Carrying the Banner from Newsies, both versions coming right up.
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3: 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And he's gonna sound even better in sunny Cancun.
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0: 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That was Carrying the Banner from the original motion picture soundtrack of Newsies. 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

0: 88.9 WERS. That was my first attempt at doing a musical theater film connection here on Standing Room Only with Carrying the Banner from Newsies. The movie version and the Broadway version are very different, but still carry the same message. And I just think it's wonderful to hear how the different adaptations took that song. So if this is something you'd want to hear again, please let me know in the Facebook group Standing Room Only Stage Door. I do take my listeners' feedback seriously, so please tell me if this is something you would want to hear again, or if you don't. 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Coming up, I've got music from Hamilton.
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0: Alexander?
1: Aaron Burr, sir.
0: Well, it's the middle of the night.
1: Can we confer, sir?
0: Is this a legal matter?
1: Yes, and it's important to me.
0: What do you need?
1: Burr, you're a better lawyer than me.
0: Okay.
1: I know I talk too much. I'm abrasive. You're incredible in court. You're succinct, persuasive. My client needs a strong defense. You're the solution.
0: Who's your client?
1: The new U.S. Constitution?
0: No.

0: start somewhere.
1: No, no way.
0: You're making a mistake.
1: Good night.
0: Hey, what are you waiting for? What do you stall for?
1: What?
0: We won the war. What was it all for? Do you support this Constitution?
1: Of

0: Would that be enough?
1: Alexander joins forces with James Madison and John Jay to write a series of essays defending the new United States Constitution entitled The Federalist Papers. The plan was to write a total of 25 essays, the work divided evenly among the three men. In the end, they wrote 85 essays in the span of 6 months.

0: that I need. I'm asking you to be my right hand,
1: Treasury
0: man.
1: Or state.
0: I know it's a lot to
1: Treasury
0: ask.
1: Or state.
0: To leave behind the world, you know.
1: Sir, do you want me to run the Treasury or State Department?
0: Treasury.
2: Let's go.
3: Alexander.
1: I have to leave.
3: Alexander.

0: Kate Monster.
1: How's life?
0: Disappointing.
1: What's the matter?
0: The catering company laid me off.
1: Oh, I'm sorry.
0: Me too. I mean, look at me. I'm 10 years out of college, and I always thought... Oh.
1: What?
0: No, it's

0: come home when I want to. You're not my mother, Rod.
1: Hey, Rod, Nikki, can you settle something for us? Do you have a second?
2: Certainly.
3: Whose life sucks more, Brian's or mine?

0: Excuse me. Hey there. Sorry to bother you, but I'm looking for a place to live.
1: Why are you looking all the way out here?
0: Well, I started in Avenue A, but so far everything's out of my price range. But this neighborhood looks a lot cheaper. Oh, and look, a for rent sign.
2: You need to talk to the superintendent. Let me get him.
0: Great, thanks.
3: Yo, Gary!
0: I'm coming, I'm coming. Oh my God, it's Gary Coleman.
4: Yes, I am.

0: 88.9 WERS. That was What Do You Do with the BA in English / It Sucks to Be Me from Avenue Q. Fun fact, I actually got to meet Anne Harada, who played the original Christmas Eve on Broadway and the West End. She was in Schmigadoon on Broadway, and I got to meet her at the stage door, and she was very nice. Before that was Nonstop from Hamilton. Something I've realized over the course of the last few days from people telling me is that there's a lot of crossover between sitcom stars and Broadway actors. So a few of those include Jason Alexander, most known for Seinfeld, Bea Arthur, who is on The Golden Girls and Maude, and Linda Lavin, who is still doing sitcoms to this day. So I've got music from all of those guys coming up right now, starting with Jason Alexander with Marry Me from The Rink.
1: Good old Lenny, good old Lenny. They never call me Lenny, or Leonard, or Len, but always good old Lenny. Good old Lenny.

0: your age. You try to be peg of my heart when you're Lady Macbeth. Exactly how old are you, Vera? The truth.
1: How old do you think?
0: Oh, I'd say somewhere in between 40 and death.

0: 88.9 WERS. That was Linda Lavin with You've Got Possibilities from It's a Bird, It's a Plane, It's Superman. I was incorrect earlier. She actually died in 2024, but she did have a very long and very successful career until her death. Before that was Bosom Buddies from MAME, sung by Angela Lansbury and Bea Arthur, and Jason Alexander with Marry Me from The Rink. Coming up, I've got music from The Band's Visit and Something Rotten. But first, let's take a look at our Curtains Up calendar.
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0: Riverside Theater Works presents The Sound of Music October 16th through November 1st. Lyric Stage presents All My Sons, now extended through October 25th. And Umbrella Arts presents Bat Boy the Musical through November 8th. Keep in touch. 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Yeah.
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3: Now it's time for an Emerson Moment. 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

88.9 WERS. That was Superstar from Jesus Christ Superstar, sung by Ben Vereen. Can you guess why? That's right. It's another Broadway birthday. Today is Ben Vereen's birthday. So I've got one more to celebrate that with Simple Joys from Pippin.

0: Sorry?
1: I said
2: we'd underpin it and remake it, so not even Donna could break it.
0: Yeah? You think?
1: We can do it!
3: We can do it!
0: We can do it!

0: 88.9 WERS. That was Pierre from Great Comet. Before that was The Sex is in the Heel from Kinky Boots. And in honor of Ben Vereen's birthday, Simple Joy is from Pippin and Superstar from Jesus Christ Superstar. In just a little bit at 11, I've got Rhiannon Jenkins joining me live in Studio 889 to talk about her upcoming one-woman show, Good Girl. Super excited about that. And in the meantime, if you haven't yet joined our Facebook group, it's a great place to share exciting new theater happenings, make requests, and meet other fans of the show. Just search Standing Room Only Stage Door on Facebook. Coming up, I've got music from Tuck Everlasting and Mean Girls.
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4: The pyramids, the Brooklyn Bridge, the Rio Grande, the Rhine. 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

0: 88.9 WERS. That was Icy Stars from Mean Girls. Before that was Partner in Crime from Tuck Everlasting. 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Coming up, I've got music from Pal Joey and Bye Bye Birdie.
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4: I've interviewed Leslie Howard. I've interviewed Noel Coward. I've interviewed the great Stravinsky. But my greatest achievement is the interview I had with the star who worked for Minsky. I met her at the Yankee Clipper, and she didn't unzip one zipper. I said, "Miss Lee, you are such an artist. Tell me why you never miss. What do you think of while you work?" And she said,

adore the great Confucius and the lines of Luscious Lucius Zip. I am so eclectic, I don't care for either Mickey Mouse and Rooney make me sicky, Zip.

88.9 WERS. That was Think of Me from the original London cast of Phantom of the Opera. Before that was Dick Van Dyke with Put on a Happy Face from Bye Bye Birdie and Zip from Pal Joey. Here's It's a Maze from The Secret Garden.

step, trip and fall. Miss the path, meet the wall. Miss the way, miss a turn. Getting lost is how you learn. It amazed this guy.

0: 88.9 WERS. That was It Comes As No Surprise from Dr. Zhivago. And before that was It's a Maze from The Secret Garden. Coming up, I've got music from The Connector and Next to Normal. And in just a few minutes at 11, we've got Rhiannon Jenkins live in Studio 889 to talk about her upcoming one-woman show, Good Girl. But first, let's take a look at our Curtains Up calendar.
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0: Lyric Stage presents All My Sons, now extended through October 25th. 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
1: So are we going to give up? 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
2: 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I'm Narissa, and you're listening to Standing Room Only. 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It's 11 o'clock, and I'm joined live in Studio 889 by Rhiannon Jenkins, here to talk about her upcoming one-woman show, Good Girl. Hi, so glad to have you here.
3: Hello, it's nice to be back.
2: Yes, so the last time you were here was to talk about Jagged Little Pill, yes. Which just closed last week, right? Or 2 weeks ago?
3: 2 weeks ago. Is it 2 weeks now?
4: It was last week.
3: It was last week.
2: It was last week.
3: Everything's very busy.
2: Understandably so. So today you're here for a very different reason. Mm-hmm. You're a one-woman show. Why don't you tell me a little bit about it?
3: Yeah, sure. So Good Girl is a solo show. It's really examining the male gaze, how women have to perform for the male gaze, and how we can kind of break out of that, and how men can examine their relationship to the male gaze and see women as more than just a fantasy, you know?
2: I think that's such a wonderful concept, and definitely something that needs to be talked about these days. You've got your director here with you.
4: That's right. Hi, I'm Chris Griswold.
2: A show about the male gaze directed by a man.
4: Oh, sure.
2: Tell us a little bit about what it's been like knowing the themes of what the show is about and your perspective on directing it.
4: Oh, well, yeah, I think my goal is just to support Rhiannon's perspective and voice through all of this. And just to provide support and kind of coaching. I mean, you know, yeah, coaching as needed. But for the most part, really, this is just Rhiannon bringing her experiences. And it's a funny, sexy show. My background's in comedy. And it's always a really fun show, despite the subject matter. It's like a really raucous time.
2: That sounds like so much fun.
3: I also think it's been useful having a man's perspective in terms of, like, obviously, I have plenty of fairly good guesses about what it is that men like, but obviously, you have the behind-the-curtain view on the way that men talk about women, the ways that men think about women, that, like, as a woman, I don't think you're ever truly going to understand fully what men think or how men perceive the world, you know?
4: Right, or how men are advertised to,
3: yes,
4: or
3: exactly.
4: Or the all the weird internet culture. So yes. There are a number of things in the show that are designed to just get into men's brains because of that.
3: Yes.
4: Yeah. Yeah.
2: All right. So what's some of the content that audiences can expect with this show?
3: Well, the show is different every time. There's a lot of improvisation. Essentially, the spine of the show is there's a bunch of parody songs sprinkled throughout that look at kind of some of the more specific aspects of male sexual fantasies that we've discovered and iterated upon. And then there's improvised segments where I get guys out of the audience and we play out some of those fantasies. Obviously, not to completion.
4: No.
3: Perfectly legal in the state of Massachusetts. But we examine what's funny, what's sexy, and what's grotesque about some of the sort of tropey fantasies that men have about women. We were talking about it on the way here, and I said that we have all the bricks of the show and the audience provides the cement. Like, we have a bunch of different ideas that we're throwing at the audience, but the people within the audience every night give us the fuel to kind of explore those ideas. So it changes a lot. And we've done lots of revising and rewriting. Every time we perform, we go, oh, this worked. Oh, this came up that's never come up before. Let's find a way to make sure we keep bringing that up. So it's very responsive to an audience.
2: I love the idea of a show that's just kind of living and breathing within the audience that it's for. So how long have you been working on this show?
4: 4 years.
3: Is it 4 years? Yeah.
4: You started writing it about 4 years ago, and then we've run it. It's been run nearly 60 times. So we took it to Edinburgh Fringe. We've toured it around the UK and the US. This is our most polished version of it is what we're presenting in Boston.
2: Yeah. That's awesome.
3: Yeah. I had loads of little bits and pieces of a potential show, but you know, with being a working performer, I'd never had the time to sit down and like put it all together. And then because of lockdowns and things, you know, COVID stuff, had much more time to think about, okay, I have this show that I want to put together. And we were able to basically, I wrote drafts and then you would be like, here's a way to punch up that joke. Here's some other things that you could think about with this. And it's been very much in dialogue between us and then in dialogue between us and the audience as we've started putting it up in front of people.
4: And this show is very influenced by sort of like the new clown movement in Los Angeles and across the world. So if you've seen Natalie Palamida's Nate show on Netflix or Stamptown, these are the sort of shows that we've kind of been in conversation with, reacting to and building off of this new momentum.
3: Yeah.
2: All right. So you mentioned parody music.
3: Yes.
2: Tell me more. I'm very curious.
3: Okay, yes. So I like to think of myself as a sexy female Weird Al Yankovic. The parody songs were one of the first things that I wrote, actually, because they're just sort of, they come fairly easily and quickly. And it's giving people a dose of something familiar and then kind of slapping them in the face with something unexpected. So, and there's a lot of Disney, actually.
4: Yes.
3: Please don't sue us, Disney. the opening song is a parody of Friend Like Me from Aladdin. And it's really just me introducing the idea that, like, I'm going to meet all the fantasies of the men in the audience. I am the genie from the lamp that is going to satisfy everybody's desires in the room. And then by the end of the show, we have a parody version of The Little Mermaid.
4: Yeah, Part of
3: Your World.
4: Right.
3: Which is just about my kind of desires as a woman to break out of that need to satisfy men. We have a parody of We Didn't Start the Fire in the middle, which is like, that's classic comedy. If you're a comedian, you have to do a parody of We Didn't Start the Fire at some point.
4: Right, but the most profane version
3: it's
4: of it.
3: It is disgusting. It's probably worked out that we are not singing it on the radio. But it's basically just a laundry list of all the like most niche desire things that we've been able to find through internet research and talking to men and, you know, being curious about what people are into.
2: That is so fun. I used to write parody music myself, but nothing with as deep context. I think my most successful was a Hunger Games parody of Party in the USA.
3: Oh, that's great. That's
2: really fun. Sure. But I love that the format of parody music can actually take such a deeper look and a deeper lens to these real issues. I think that's just so cool.
3: Yeah.
4: Well, it's been important to us to keep the show buoyant and light, even as we're tackling some of the more difficult things, like recent news. You know, I'm sure a lot of people have been dealing with some feelings lately.
3: Yeah, and I certainly... Yeah, after reading about the news that came out of Cornell and then some of the sort of subsequent stuff that's been coming out on top of that, I definitely had a moment where I was like, do I even want to do this show anymore, you know? Is it just... There's that Kurt Vonnegut quote about artists being laser-pointed at the Vietnam War and it having the effect of a custard pie being dropped from a ladder, and sometimes making art about something that is so pervasive feels like a child stomping their feet almost. Like, you sort of wonder how much difference can a piece of art make. I had similar feelings about Jagged Little Pill, because obviously that mm-hmm. is also a very issues-based show. I guess there's the small hopeful part of me that thinks, well, perhaps there's a chance that like two men in 100 shows watch this and go, oh yeah, maybe I have been like boxing my girlfriend into something, or mm-hmm. maybe I have been less than careful with women in my life, and maybe they will think about that. And you know, if you shift one person, I guess that's something, you know?
4: I would say, because I get to watch the show from a different vantage point, I see a lot of sort of realization on people's faces. And I definitely think that our hit rate has been very good. I would say one of the best bits of feedback we've gotten from an audience member was a woman said that she had felt kind of triggered by the subject matter, but felt safe to do so. And in the end, left the show feeling much lighter than when she'd entered.
3: Yeah. And I think the show starts off feeling like it's catering to the male gaze, but we very quickly kind of pull that rug. So my main goal is more for women to mm-hmm. come see the show and feel seen and heard and go, yeah, that is some of my experience. And, oh, somebody has noticed that and is aware of it and have more tools to talk about it, I guess, and feel empowered to say, you know what, no, I don't want to do that, you know?
2: I think that's awesome. Well, guys, thank you so much for being here.
4: Oh, before we go, we wanted to say that we have a coupon code on the ticket for the tickets. So WERS listeners, if you just put WERS in at checkout, you'll get $10 off of every ticket, and that'll just be running for the next few hours.
3: Yeah,
2: awesome.
3: The show's on the 24th of October.
4: Yes, 24th
3: of October. Some of it.
4: Yes, goodgirlcomedy.com. Check it out. There's lots of footage, and you can see what the show's like.
2: Yeah. All right. Well, listeners, you heard it here. WERS as the code at checkout. That'll be running for the next few hours. Sounds like this is not a show you want to miss. I'm hoping I'll be able to make it.
4: No, we'd love to have you.
2: I don't know. My schedule is packed, but I'm really, really going to try. This sounds awesome. Thank you guys so much for being here and for sharing your wonderful insights into this show. Good Girl, Rhiannon Jenkins, one woman show. When and where? Tell us one more time.
3: October 24th, The Green Room in Somerville.
2: All right. And coming up, so I'm Narissa, you're listening to Standing Room Only. Coming up, I've got music from Aida and 42nd Street. Thank you guys again so much for being here.
3: Thanks.
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0: Miss Sawyer, I'm here to apologize for what happened and to ask you to come back.
1: I'm sorry, Mr. Marsh. Show business isn't for me. I'm going back to Allentown.
0: What was that word you just said? Allentown? I'm offering you the chance to star in the biggest musical Broadway seen in 20 years, and you say, Allentown? Now listen, Sawyer, and listen good. Even if you don't give a damn about me, think of all those kids you'll be throwing out of work if you don't do this. Think of the songs that will wither and die if you don't get up there and sing them. Think of the scenery that will never be seen, the costumes never worn, the orchestrations never heard. Think of Pretty Lady and the thrill and pleasure it could give to millions. Think of musical comedy, the most glorious words in the English language. Sawyer, think of Broadway, damn it!

0: 88.9 WERS. That was Loud from Matilda. Before that was the Lullaby of Broadway from the 2001 Broadway cast of 42nd Street and Written in the Stars from Aida. 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I'm super excited to be featuring more concept albums on Standing Room Only, and one that I have been following since it was just concept TikToks is Caesar the Musical, featuring an all-female cast and telling the story of Shakespeare's play, Julius Caesar. I've got two songs from that coming up on a little feature. I've got So Political and Caesar Speaks coming up from Caesar, the concept album.
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0: outside.
1: No pressure, though. Cassius. Brutus. What a morning this has turned out to be. I can see you and Caesar have been reacquainted.
2: Indeed.
1: So that's why you seem so elated. Are you running in the games?
2: The games?
1: Yes, the games. Are you running in the race?
2: No way. I'm not Mark Antony.

0: it will be done.
1: What do they see in him?
2: So noble and kind.
1: He's a sycophant.
2: Sound heart and sound mind.
0: He's just charming.
1: I have doubts.
0: He's innocent.
1: Yeah, right.
0: For now,
1: he's a true Roman.
0: Tell me
1: how.
0: Hello, friends.
1: Anthony.
0: What are we talking about?
1: The games.
0: The games.
1: You heard him.
0: The games, I just can't wait. We all deserve to celebrate. And Brutus, you know it's not too late to join.
1: Laugh, Mark Antony.
0: I do?
1: You make everyone laugh.
3: Cassius.
1: What makes you think that you look serious next to Caesar?
0: I am serious.
1: So am I. But you don't see me mingling with cobblers or poets, the lowest among us. I

0: think?
1: Caesar?
0: Nope.
1: I tried my best.
0: Just look at us all together again. Now, Mark?
1: Yes, sir?
0: The elders, the men who have run this race, created a sacred tradition, and I have a mission for you.
1: Whatever you say, it's done.
0: Now, Antony, when you run, make sure you touch Calpurnia's hand. It's important. Please understand, if Calpurnia stands in your way in this race of fertility, she would be barren no longer.
2: Caesar.

88.9 WERS. That was Caesar Speaks and So Political from Caesar the Musical, the concept album. Only a few songs are out right now, but I highly recommend listening to it. I'm so, so excited for the next batch to come out. Now, if we're doing features, I've got one more feature before our curtains up calendar. I've got a couple songs from the hit television show Smash, which I first watched a couple years ago in my freshman year of college. Now I'm a junior, but I have been dying to get some of the music from that show in here. They had a slightly less successful Broadway run, but the television cast has Christian Borle and Megan Hilty and Catherine McPhee and so many other amazing, amazing Broadway stars. So I've got a couple songs from Smash right now, starting with Let Me Be Your Star.

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5: Gentlemen, take a memo. Today the trades are all aglow with grosses for our Miss Monroe. The things those vermin mustn't know is what she puts us through. She makes directors wait all day. One line per hour is all she'll say. Instead

Don't say yes until I finish talking. She's got them all tied up in knots, makes each producer faint and plots. She thinks she's queen and calls the shots as she sits on her throne. She needs to learn she's only skin. The next girl's waiting.

0: finished.
1: Yes! 88.9 WERS. That was Don't Say Yes Until I Finish Talking from Smash. Before that was Let's Be Bad and Let Me Be Your Star, all from the hit television show Smash. I'm going to be playing a lot of that music in the future. Sorry in advance to my listeners. Coming up, I've got music from Urinetown and The Who's Tommy. But first, let's take a look at our Curtains Up calendar.
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2: Hello, hello, and welcome to the WERS Weekend Reset. I'm Annie on 88.9, and today we are celebrating October 10th, or 10-10, by having some fun with song titles and artists with the number 10. Coming up now, here's UB40 with 1 in 10. Hope you enjoy.

Borns with 10,000 Emerald Pools on the WERS Weekend Reset, where we are celebrating October 10th, also known as 10-10, with song titles and band names featuring the number 10. This next one is from the amazing 10,000 Maniacs. The lyrics of this song are so beautiful and paint such a vivid picture. I really love this song. Here is Like the Weather. Hope you enjoy.

0: 10cc with Dreadlock Holiday on the WERS Weekend Reset. I'm Annie on 88.9, and I hope you are having a wonderful weekend so far. Enjoy the time outside while you can, because it looks like it's going to rain pretty much every day from tomorrow until Thursday. 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Wishy just released their second album called Nature's Pill this month, which includes the song Sensational that you can hear on 88.9. They'll be playing at Brighton Music Hall Wednesday night after their visit to ERS. 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

WERS, that was Loser, new from Tame Impala. That song was actually featured in the new Spider-Man Brand New Day movie, which was such a fun film. If you're a Marvel fan, or honestly, even if you're not, I highly recommend giving that one a watch. It was so much fun. I'm Annie on 88.9, and here is Florence and the Machine.

88.9 WERS. Here at ERS, we've got the perfect soundtrack for your weekend. 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

0: Silencio, new from U2 on WERS. That song will be featured on their album Carnival Deluxe, which is coming out on November 13th, so that's very exciting. We are so lucky to have amazing music being made right here in Boston. The band Major Spark just released their new album called Kill the Truth. That includes the song I Love This Country, which you can hear on ERS. The album was done at the recording studio Rare Signals in Central Square, Cambridge, and bandmates Mark Goodman and Brian Charles would love to give you a vinyl copy. 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Coming up now, here's The Pretenders with Message of Love.
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From the new album Lost Weekend, that's Phoebe Bridgers with Lost Boys on 88.9. I actually just saw her in the new movie Primetime. I had no idea she was an actress as well, and she did an awesome job in that movie. And she also had a song in the soundtrack, so that was cool. It was really funny because while I was on the way to the movie, there was also a lot of people going to her show at TD Garden that was also that night, who I'm very jealous of. I cannot lie. If you were there, I hope you had an amazing time. And speaking of bands who were just in Boston, this next song is from Gorillaz, who also just performed at TD Garden last week. Here is Dare. Hope you enjoy.

0: 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It's a set of songs to get back into our blend of local, alternative, indie, and iconic artists. Tomorrow, we've got music to celebrate National Coming Out Day on the ERS Weekend Reset at noon. I'm Annie on 88.9, and I'm unbelievably excited because I'm about to play what is probably my all-time favorite song. It is by the incredible band Blondie. My band growing up would always cover this one. It's the most fun to sing, and the guitar riff is so iconic, and it's just all around incredible. Here is Blondie with One Way or Another. Hope you enjoy.
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0: 88.9 WERS, that was Boston band Morphine with their song Cure for Pain. Coming up now, we'll hear one of the biggest hits from soul songwriter Devin Gilfillian, All I Really Wanna Do. Hope you enjoy.
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88.9 WERS. That was the Red Hot Chili Peppers with By the Way. We are so glad you're with us this weekend. 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

0: That's the new one from Death Cab for Cutie on 88.9 called Stone Over Water. The band will be here in Boston for a show at MGM Music Hall at Fenway on April 8th, which is super exciting. I love Death Cab for Cutie. Noah Kahan sounded awesome at his 4 sold-out nights at Fenway Park this summer. But he's going to sound even better in sunny Cancun when he headlines his Out of the Blue Festival in January. Right now, when you make a contribution to WERS in any amount, you're automatically entered to win an amazing trip to Cancun to catch Noah Kahan, Hayley Williams, Gigi Perez, and more. 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And speaking of oceans and blue, this next one is very on theme. Coming up, we've got David Gray with Sail Away.
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WERS, that was Sunflower Beaten with Moment in the Sun. Their singer Julia Cumming actually just released her first ever solo record earlier this year. It's also called Julia, which is her name, and it's absolutely an incredible album. Her voice is insanely beautiful. She's so talented. I'm Annie on 88.9, and here is Garbage with When I Grow Up.

0: Won't You Come Out Tonight, new from Jesse Wells on 88.9. Be sure to join us for a special in-studio performance when indie rock band Wishy plays live in Studio 88.9 this Wednesday afternoon at 3. Wishy just released their second album called Nature's Pill this month, which includes the song Sensational that you can hear on 88.9. They'll be playing at Brighton Music Hall Wednesday night right after their visit to WERS. 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I love the vocal harmonies in this song and the interlocking guitar parts. It's just such a great piece of music all around. Hope you enjoy Canary in a Coal Mine.
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From the new album Violins, that's Blonde Shell with Stone Fruit. I love Blonde Shell. I got to see her open for Liz Phair a few years ago, and she was absolutely incredible live. She's actually about to set off on a tour of her own called the Scaring Strangers Tour, and will be performing at House of Blues on March 18th. Coming up now, here's Talking Heads with Cities.

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0: WERS, that was New Constellations with their new song, Hot Blooded. That song is featured on their debut album, It Comes in Waves, that just came out in May of this year, so very exciting for them. We are so lucky to have amazing music being made right here in Boston. The band Major Spark just released their new album called Kill the Truth, which includes the song I Love This Country, that you can hear on ERS. The album was done at the recording studio Rare Signals in Central Square, Cambridge, and bandmates Mark Goodman and Brian Charles would love to give you a vinyl copy. 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Coming up now, we've got New Order with Bizarre Love Triangle.
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2: Hey, it's George Knight. 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First of all, I hope you're having a good weekend. 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

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The only punchline is how long it goes. I'm in a song with one descending note. I got nowhere

house. So I found shelter by the river's mouth. And I go swimming till my feet touch ground, till I find something permanent.

Draw You Out, new from Noah Kahan on WERS. That song is actually going to be featured in the upcoming Hunger Games Sunrise on the Reaping movie soundtrack, which I'm so excited to see that movie. I love the Hunger Games, the books, the movies, and I also love Noah Kahan. So needless to say, I will be in the theaters when that comes out. Coming up now, here's Muse with Starlight.

0: From the new album Pick You Up, that's Sheryl Crow with Freedom Bus on 88.9. That song actually just came out. The album just came out yesterday, and I was reading an interview that she did where she was talking about how she took a lot of influence from Bruce Springsteen and Bob Dylan while writing this record, which I thought was so interesting. And I feel like in that song especially, you can really hear it in her lyrics, so that's cool. 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

WERS, that was Boston band Robin Lane and the Chartbusters with When Things Go Wrong. I'm Annie on 88.9, and I hope you are having a wonderful Saturday and a wonderful long weekend. Coming up now, here's Death Cab for Cutie with Riptides.

88.9 WERS. That was Lenny Kravitz with Mr. Cab Driver. We are so glad you're with us this weekend. 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

0: From the new album, The Gem, that's Julia Jacqueline with Get Away From Me on WERS. Luckily, it seems like she doesn't want to get away from Boston because she's going to perform at Roadrunner on November 20th. Noah Kahan sounded awesome at his 4 sold-out nights at Fenway Park this summer. But he's going to sound even better in sunny Cancun when he headlines his Out of the Blue festival in January. Right now, when you make a contribution to WERS in any amount, you are automatically entered to win an amazing trip to Cancun to catch Noah Kahan, Hayley Williams, Mount Joy, and more. 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

Bad Habit by Steve Lacy here on WERS. How's it going? My name's Mohammed, and thank you so much for listening in. I hope you're having a great day so far. We have some wonderful music for you, as always. And coming up next, we have Sour Girl by Stone Temple Pilots.

0: 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What's new right now?
1: Fontaine's DC. 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

0: proxy by St. Paul and the Broken Bones here on WERS. Noah Kahan sounded awesome at his 4 sold-out nights at Fenway Park this summer, but he's going to sound even better in sunny Cancun when he headlines his Out of the Blue Festival in January. 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
2: Now it's time for an Emerson moment. 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

0: Silent by Air Traffic Controller here on WERS. 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Wishy just released their second album called Nature's Pill this month, which includes the song Sensational that you can hear on 88.9. 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

0: You're never around by Lake Street Dive here on WERS. We're so lucky to have amazing music being made right here in Boston. 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

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When I wake up in

That was Rushmere from Mumford & Sons on 88.9. It's Bryn for your Saturday evening. It's a long weekend here at Emerson, so what better way to celebrate than to play some really great music right here on ERS? We're keeping it across the pond with some Delamitri up next.

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0: Good Times End Times from Goose right here on 88.9. If you want to see Goose live, it will be over in Portland, Maine at the Cross Insurance Arena on November 15th. It's Bryn for your Saturday night, and as much as I love having a four-day weekend, sometimes I can get thrown off kilter and maybe just a little discombobulated. Well, here on ERS, we have something called the Weekend Reset. It's a set of songs to get us back into our blend of local, alternative, indie, and iconic artists. Today for Saturday, we had fun with the number 10 on 1010. And on Sunday tomorrow, we are going to have music to celebrate National Coming Out Day, only on the ERS Weekend Reset at noon. But don't go anywhere just yet, because we have the Pretenders and new music from Jack White in just 1 minute.
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Neighbors Blues from Jack White on 88.9. That's off of his newest album, Frozen Charlotte, which came out earlier this year in July. Something else that came out earlier this year was Brandon Flowers' newest solo project, Thrasher. Brandon Flowers, of course, the lead singer of The Killers, which is up next.

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0: Back to live from Emerson Darling Jules Grace on 88.9. It's Bryn for your Saturday evening. Speaking of local artists, Noah Kahn sounded awesome at his 4 sold-out nights at Fenway Park this summer, but he's going to sound even better in sunny Cancun when he headlines his Out of the Blue Festival in January. Right now, when you make a contribution to WERS in any amount, you're automatically entered to win an amazing trip to Cancun to catch Noah Kahn, Mount Joy, The Head and the Heart, and much, much more. We'll fly you to the Sun Palace Resort in Cancun and put you in an ocean view room for 5 days of beaches and live music, including poolside concerts and surprise late night jams. So support WERS and get started on your Out of the Blue adventure right now at WERS.org. But don't go anywhere just yet, because we have Joe Jackson and Tame Impala in just 1 minute.
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2: Hey, it's George Knight. I got a couple things on my mind. First of all, hope you're having a good weekend. Second of all, I hope you can join me next week during the morning show, because we have a whole lot of fun. We introduce you to new music. We give you little nuggets of music information through the George Knight College of Musical Knowledge. My amazing student news team gets you informed. 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

Bug in the Cake from Violet Grohl on 88.9. There's this really cool blog post on WERS.org about our concert at the Crystal Ballroom back in September. Go check it out. It's such a good read. It's Brian on your Saturday night, and while it isn't December, and while we aren't plotting any revolt at this time, it's the Decemberist up next.

0: I Feel Hope coming from Alabama Shakes on 88.9. It's off of their newest album, I Must Be Dreaming, which is their first new album in over 11 years. 11 years well spent for this song, I reckon. It's Bryn on your Saturday night. Be sure to join us for a special in-studio performance when indie rock band Wishy plays live in Studio 88.9 this Wednesday afternoon at 3. Wishy just released their second album called Nature's Pill this month, which includes the song Sensational that you can hear on 88.9. They'll be playing at Brighton Music Hall Wednesday night after their visit to ERS. So make sure to listen here on 88.9 or stream it on the WERS app. But don't go anywhere just yet, because we have Peter Gabriel and the Dropkick Murphys in just 1 minute.
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Dropkick Murphys with Until the Next Time on 88.9. The Lats from Quincy just announced a new cross-country tour for 2027 with stops in both America and Canada. Their hometown St. Patrick's Day concerts are currently to be announced. But while we wait for those dates to drop, here's some Wolf Alice on 88.9.

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0: Big Dog from British Australian The Last Dinner Party on 88.9. It's Bryn for your Saturday night. I never realized how amazing the local music scene here is. So we're very lucky to have amazing music being made right here in Boston. The band Major Spark just released their new album called Kill the Truth, and it includes the song I Love This Country, which you can hear on ERS. 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